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3: Okay, so Dan and Che have a brand new album out. It is called Young. And on that album, they have a song called Dogs in Our 20s. It sounds like this. Dogs.

And I have to be honest, I have not listened to the entire song because every time I start listening to it, I start getting teary-eyed. However, that's not going to stop me from putting up pictures of my dog, videos of my dog that I had in my 20s. His name was Doughboy. He was a Doberman. He was literally, I would say he's like my soulmate. So Dan and Shay have written the exact perfect song for the dogs that you had in your 20s. And now they're asking fans to post pictures, to post videos of the dogs that they had in their 20s with the hashtag dogs in our 20s. And those pictures and videos could end up on the video screens during their Young Tour, which kicks off September 11th. So get those videos, those pictures up of that dog that meant so much, your soulmate dog, and hashtag dogs in our 20s.

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3: 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We're going to find out coming up.

0: Megan's got your forecast every hour with Bay Country Weather.
1: Slight chance of thunderstorms tonight. Otherwise, mainly cloudy skies expected. Lows dip down to about 72. Southerly winds, 5 to 10 miles an hour. Chance of thunderstorms tomorrow. Highs level off around 84. Sunshine mixed with clouds at times. Chance of thunderstorms tomorrow night. Lows around 70. Cloudy skies expected. With your Bay Country weather, I'm meteorologist Megan Mulford. Right now, it's 77 degrees.
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2: So, Jordan, tell us about the song. This was a song that you didn't write, right?
3: Bar None is a song that was sent to me, a song that truly, from the demo, just kind of stood out as different right off the bat. It kind of pulled me in, something I wanted to hear more of. Glad we cut it. Love the way it turned out. I think it's something that's a little different for me, but something I'm excited about to play live.

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1: So, you know, for the longest time, I have been working out at home. I got some gym equipment back in 2019, I think it was, which ended up being perfect timing because then, you know, of course, in 2020, everything was shut down and people couldn't go to the gym. But I was still pumping iron.
2: That's why you're so ripped. I always tell people when they're like, oh, my God, look at all your muscles. I'm like, he spends a lot of time in the gym. Like there's hard work involved in it.
1: Yeah, I feel like I've kind of been slacking a little bit lately because I haven't had my gym equipment. Oh. So I got a gym membership for the first time in years, and I couldn't sleep. I got the membership at night, and then that morning I couldn't sleep. And I'm like, well, I can't sleep. I might as well just go to the gym. So I woke up at 5 a.m. and I went to the gym and I texted you and I was like, hey, this is my new life. This is my new life. Getting up early and going to the gym and getting it out of the way in the beginning.
2: It's like, oh, God.
1: But it only lasted one day so far.
2: Yes. Oh, I'm sorry. I don't mean to like root for that. But I was like, I know that if you are waking up at 5 o'clock in the morning and you're going to the gym, what I'm going to hear during our show is you got to wake up at 5. You're going to encourage me to wake up at 5 a.m., of which I have no desire to do. I have no desire to wake up in
1: the morning.
2: Morning people have got to stop bragging all the time.
1: Yeah,
2: you know?
1: I will say it seems like the longest day of all time when you're up at 4 or 5. And then it's like by 11 a.m. I'm like, is this day over yet?
2: I mean, props to people to do it. But you know what I'm more impressed by? People that go to bed at 4 a.m. and 5 a.m. How do you guys do it? Like, that's amazing as well.

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0: What's up with the Rob and Holly show on Bay Country 97.9? Still to come, why did a woman sue her employer after working the easiest job of all time? Can we even call it a job? I don't think so.
1: I don't know, but if you were to give me this job, I would be thanking you. I would be sending you gift baskets and flower arrangements of how thankful I was.
0: I would not bring it up because no. I actually think she got away with something pretty crazy, and now she's asking for more. I think it's going to backfire on her, so we're going to tell you what's going on in just a couple minutes.

0: Kelly on Bay Country.
1: So why is a woman suing her company after 20 years of working? What is the easiest job of all time? Basically, because she didn't do anything for 20 years.
0: They never assigned her any job, any work, and she did this for 20 years.
1: I don't understand how this is possible. She says that she's a French engineer. She says she went to work and never got assigned any responsibilities. And then 20 years later, she just says, you know what? This has taken an emotional toll on me, an emotional toll of isolation. It's become unbearable. And so I sued the company for workplace harassment by exclusion.
0: Please give me this sort of job and pay me engineering pay. That's what I want.
1: Dude, if you go to work for 20 years and don't do any work and still get paid for it, then you're not supposed to tell them that that happened.
0: That's exactly right. And you know what? It's okay. I don't need any work friends. I'm an only child. I grew up by myself. I can totally be fine all on my own. Oh my God, the things that I would do if you would just pay me to do nothing. That would be amazing.
1: I think it's going to backfire.
0: She should be thanking them. I hope it backfires.
1: I think she's going to have to pay the company back because she's going to be like, dude, it's your fault for not going up to someone and going, hey, do you want to give me something to do today?
0: I got to find out where she works because I would like to put in my resume for her position.
1: Yeah,
0: now
1: I can
0: that,
1: do that
0: it is gone, right?
1: I'm pretty good at doing
0: her
1: nothing.
0: Job.

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0: Hey there with the Rob and Holly Show, powered by Rachel Harris, the Shore Lawyer on Bay Country 97.9. On the way in just a few minutes, the boys from Old Dominion are going to be joining us, and you know what happens when they hang around. There's normally a banana involved, but I think we should take a break from the banana shenanigans, okay?
1: I think we're going to hold on the banana, and we're just going to really focus on making good time. And that is the song Old Dominion is going to tell us all about coming up.

0: need triple Doppler. We've got meteorologist Megan Mulford. Here's your Bay Country weather.
1: Lows dip down to about 71 tonight under mainly cloudy skies. Winds out of the south, 5 to 10 miles an hour. Sunshine mixed with clouds at times tomorrow. Slight chance of thunderstorms. High temperatures reach up to 84. Cloudy skies expected tomorrow night. Chance of thunderstorms. Lows level off around 70. With your Bay Country weather, I'm meteorologist Megan Mulford. Right now, it's 77 degrees.
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1: If you follow us on socials at Rob and Holly Show, you'll see many times we hung out with the boys from Old Dominion, and there's this banana phone situation that keeps happening. But guys, for the first time in years, we're going to take a break from that.
0: All right, no banana for you. Just tell us a story about making good time.
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0: and Holly show on today's country, Bay Country 97.9. Lauren Elena is dropping a new album tomorrow. It's called Stages.
1: And of course, she knows where to go to celebrate it. And that is on our show. She is taking over our show tomorrow. We're going to talk lots about the album and so much more, including that new song with Kane Brown that I absolutely love. So make sure to join us tomorrow with Lauren Elena.

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1: 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Now, Mark, I've been asked by several folks in the community. They want to know, if you mess up at those skill games during the poker run, does Brooke beat you?
2: Oh, no. I mean, now, if we're playing together, that might be a different story. You know, I'm very competitive, and I found out she's very competitive, and we can't play any games together, so we have to be on the same team all the time.
1: So I understand that there's big news from Blair's husband.

0: Jeremiah.
1: Blair and them, they're all the way down in Key West. Found out good news. He just became a warrant officer in the Coast Guard. And I asked Blair, so what does that mean? She is now, we have to salute him.
0: I'm sure she does.
1: Oh, yeah. 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

0: Bay Country 97.9. So Emmett's been telling me that he wants to grow a mullet.
1: Oh, because your dad's kind of got a mullet-ish?
0: Maybe a little bit, but I don't think Katie's going to allow that to happen. But we were talking to a friend of ours who has, or his four-year-old had the biggest mullet of all time.
1: Okay.
0: And this kid was, the mom wanted it, and the mom was putting him in contests, mullet contests for kids.
1: Was he winning mullet contests?
0: I think he probably could have, but he told me, and I felt bad actually, because I guess it wasn't his choice, but the four-year-old one night decided when dad fell asleep, he went and found the scissors, and he cut all his hair off because he's like, I don't want to look like this.
1: Really? So there's a kid, the kid that comes and helps us at our barn, he's 16. He's got a massive mullet, and he actually cut it like it was super long. And he was like, yeah, I cut it. Now it's a true mullet. And I was like, maybe I don't understand what a true mullet is. He was just saying it was getting too long in the back. And I'm like, okay, it's still pretty long. Like, no, trust mullet, me, he's got a great mullet.
0: I don't think any mullet can be too long in the back.
1: That's what I was thinking. I'm like, dude, you're going to Billy Ray Cyrus that thing. Yeah, that's what I thought you were doing with it.
0: More mullety the longer it gets in the back, I would say.

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0: 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Can I tell you something sad?
1: Yeah, I guess. I don't want to be sad.
0: I have two gift cards for massages that I have had. We're going on a year and a half. I'm amazed that these things are, thank God they have no expiry date. And I still have not used them yet. I've got to like figure this out. This is like an issue.
1: I have one of those too.
0: I could be so relaxed right now, but yeah, here I am. My shoulders are all like scrunchy and I'm stressed out because like I got them as like gifts, you know, like for Mother's Day and then for my birthday. And I'm like, okay, that's great. Haven't used them yet.
1: I got one. I got the same thing going on. And the reason is because it's kind of far now because we moved. So I'm like, well, I'm going to drive all the way back over to this other place to get a massage. I guess
0: I would drive anywhere to get a massage because I'm like, every day, I'm like, God, why am I so crickety? I'm like a kick, kick, kick. Like, I could almost like, I remember one time I hired this personal trainer and she was like, okay, you'll do squats. And then she goes, you could hear my one knee go, like every time I moved it, she goes, is that your knee? And I was like, yeah. Like,
1: yeah, it's because you never got it fixed when you tore it.
0: Correct. I'm like, my knees are super crickety. Like, they're injured.
1: Yeah, the massage is not going to help that situation.
0: No, no,

0: Hey there, with the Rob and Holly show on today's Country, Bay Country, 97.9. Hey, we got another Hollywood preview review coming up in just a few minutes. This is where essentially we judge a book by its cover. They say not to do that, but we'll watch a trailer for a new movie, and then we'll let you know whether it's worth going to spend your money on or not.
1: I feel like, Rob, you're going to be really excited about this movie. Paw Patrol, the dino movie.
0: Why am I excited about it?
1: I was kind of being sarcastic. I feel like I already know your answer on this one, but give it a chance.
0: Okay, I'll give it a shot. Yep.
1: All right.

0: today's country and your hourly forecast. Time for the 411 with meteorologist Megan Mulford and Bay Country Weather.
1: Lows dip down to about 71 tonight under partly cloudy skies, southerly winds 5 to 10 miles an hour. Sunshine mixed with clouds at times again. Tomorrow, slight chance of thunderstorms. Daytime highs approaching 84. Chance of thunderstorms. Tomorrow night, lows dip down to about 70. Cloudy skies expected. With your Bay Country weather, I'm meteorologist Megan Mulford. Currently, 75.
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1: This is Robin Holly's Hollywood Review.
2: It's a preview review, this time for the Paw Patrol movie. The Paw Patrol, well, it's called Paw Patrol the Dino Movie.
0: Okay, the Paw Patrol crash land on an island after a storm. They meet a stranded pup named Rex. And then Mayor Humdinger's mining triggers a volcano eruption, and they face their biggest rescue yet. What part of this don't you want to watch?
2: The only reason that I would want to watch this is because of the folks that are voices for these characters. Snoop Dogg, Terry Crews, those
0: Paris
2: guys are great.
0: Paris Hilton, Jennifer Hudson. I mean, Kazan's kind of fun.
2: What about Paris Hilton says kids movie, though? I mean,
0: she's got kids. She's a mom now.
2: Well, I only know her from one thing on the internet.
0: Well,
2: and it was very inappropriate.
0: We've known her entire life. We can't be judging on that. Okay. Listen to the movie preview.
3: If we're going into that jungle, we need to suit up for the job. Whatever this island throws at us, yeah! We'll be prepared.
0: Okay, all right. What do you think?
2: I'm out. Let me tell you why.
0: You have kids.
2: I know, but here's the thing. We have a 2.5-month-old, so he's not watching movies yet.
0: He doesn't care.
2: And Emmett is 7, and he is not into Paw Patrol anymore. He's like too old for it already.
0: Yeah, I think my son is too old for it too. But the graphics, like the cartoon quality is so good. In it, like, I'm always impressed at the Paw Patrol movies. I'm like, look how good this looks. So if I can convince my son, it's a yes for me.

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1: Hey, tell me who's on your shirt again, because from just from far away, I was like, you're wearing a shirt with your own face on it, which is kind of weird.
2: You know what? I'm going to take that as a compliment, because on my shirt is Kristen Wiig, you know, the comedian actress who's really funny. She's in the movie Bridesmaids. This is from the scene when she's in the airplane. And
1: she's getting all drunk, right?
2: She's not only drunk, but I think she took like a happy pill or something. Yeah. And, you know, it says ready to party. And there she is in her sunglasses indoors.
1: From far away, that's the same. The hair looks the same.
2: That's nice.
1: Blonde hair, big sunglasses.
2: I think she's really cool. So I'm gonna take that as a compliment.
1: That's good. That's good. I was hoping it would be. I would not get in trouble for this.
2: It would be weird, though, if I was wearing a shirt with my own face on it.

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0: This one says, now playing in movie theaters, 73 minutes of cat videos.
2: Just cat videos. You know, my favorite cat video is the little tiny kitten that's laying on its back and you go, goo-choo-goo-choo-goo, and the little kitten goes, like, looks at his face and his little paws go out. You ever see that one?
0: I can't believe you expect me to know what this video is like a viral cat.
2: It's like a meme now. It's like the most favorite cat video. I'm going to send it to you maybe later on today.
0: This is one step closer.
2: What?
0: Again, to Idiocracy. Remember when they, in that movie when they go to the theater and they just watch a dude's butt for an hour and a half?
2: And it's kind of like that. It's just cats.
0: It's kind of similar, isn't it?
2: Ooh, I think you might be right.

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1: We do have our last laugh coming up in just a few minutes. 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
0: I never claim to be the biggest lover of Crocs, okay? 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
1: Lows dip down to about 71 tonight under partly cloudy skies, southwesterly winds 5 to 10 miles an hour. Cloudy skies with a few peaks of sun tomorrow, slight chance of thunderstorms. Daytime highs approaching 84. Cloudy skies expected tomorrow night, chance of thunderstorms. Lows level off around 70. With your Bay Country weather, I'm meteorologist Megan Mulford. Currently, it's 77 degrees.
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1: We've heard of people collecting shoes before. I know, you know, some people have a giant Nike shoes collections, which is kind of cool. But what about a Croc collection?
2: I guess you could collect them. They do those limited edition ones. Like Luke Combs has his own, you know, limited edition pair of Crocs. I think Shaboozy also did some Crocs. This guy's known as the Croc King. And guess how many pairs of Crocs he has?
1: 100.
2: 3,800.
1: What?
2: Isn't that insane? And by the way, he started wearing Crocs because he did not have any shoe tying skills. Okay.
1: The guy can't even tie his shoes, but he's got enough money to buy 3,800 pairs of Crocs. How much money is that? That's a lot of money.
2: He was like, it is easier for me to make the money to buy the Crocs than it is to learn to tie some dang shoes.
1: This is the dumbest thing I've ever heard.
2: He wants to open up a Crocsium. It's going to be a Crocsium, which is all a museum of Crocs. And he's going to display the Crocs. It'll be Croc, Croc, Croc, Croc, Croc, Croc, Croc, Croc. Everybody.
1: I just feel like things keep getting dumber and dumber.

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2: You know, times are tough, and Justin McKinney, this next stand-up comedian, is feeling it, and I don't know if I would be able to do this with my kid when it comes to the ice cream truck, but have you heard of this?
0: No, I haven't, but put your hands together for Justin McKinney on how he's saving a little money.
3: I gotta get creative, right? It's not easy, right? I gotta get creative and think of ways to save money. I'm feeling kind of guilty because my four-year-old heard the ice cream truck coming for the first time ever. He's like, Daddy, what's that? I'm like, that's a tornado warning. Get in the house. Get away from the window. You don't want to see it? That's glass. He's like, why do I hear kids screaming out there? Because they're in the tornado right now. That's why.

0: 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Thanks again for listening and hanging out with us. And tomorrow, you definitely want to be here because Lauren Elena is taking over the whole show.
1: You guys, she has a new album and it is out tomorrow. We are so excited about it. We're going to be celebrating the new album and everything Lauren Elena's. And we always have a good time with her. So we'll see you tomorrow when Lauren Elena's here.

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1: Tomorrow is the day the new album Stages comes out from Lauren Elena, and guess where she's going to be to celebrate the release?
0: Of course, with her favorite people, and that would be us and you. She'll be here tomorrow. We're so excited. We're going to talk all about the album, all about that new song with Keane Brown that I'm obsessed with. I love it so much. So make sure to join us tomorrow when Lauren Elena takes over.

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0: Megan's got your forecast every hour with Bay Country Weather.
1: Lows level off around 71 overnight under partly cloudy skies. Winds out of the southwest, 5 to 10 miles an hour. Cloudy skies with a few peaks of sun Friday. Slight chance of thunderstorms. Highs level off around 84. Chance of thunderstorms Friday night. Lows dip down to about 70. Cloudy skies expected. With your Bay Country weather, I'm meteorologist Megan Mulford. Currently 77.
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0: We don't need triple Doppler. We've got meteorologist Megan Mulford. Here's your Bay Country weather.
1: Lows level off around 71 overnight under partly cloudy skies. Winds out of the southwest, 5 to 10 miles an hour. Cloudy skies with a few peaks of sun Friday. Slight chance of thunderstorms. Highs level off around 84. Chance of thunderstorms Friday night. Lows dip down to about 70. Cloudy skies expected. With your Bay Country weather, I'm meteorologist Megan Mulford. Currently 77.
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0: 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Time for the 411 with meteorologist Megan Mulford and Bay Country weather.
1: Lows level off around 71 overnight under partly cloudy skies. Winds out of the southwest 5 to 10 miles an hour. Cloudy skies with a few peaks of sun Friday. Slight chance of thunderstorms. Highs level off around 84. Chance of thunderstorms Friday night. Lows dip down to about 70. Cloudy skies expected. With your Bay Country weather, I'm meteorologist Megan Mulford. Right now, 77.
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1: Lows level off around 72 overnight under mainly cloudy skies. Winds out of the southwest at around 5 miles an hour. Mainly cloudy skies expected again Friday. Chance of thunderstorms. Highs level off around 86. Mainly cloudy skies expected Friday night. Chance of thunderstorms. Lows dip down to about 69. With your Bay Country weather, I'm meteorologist Megan Mulford. Right now, 75.
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0: Morgan's got your forecast every hour with Bay Country Weather.
1: Lows level off around 72 overnight under mainly cloudy skies. Winds out of the southwest at around 5 miles an hour. Mainly cloudy skies expected again Friday. Chance of thunderstorms. Highs level off around 86. Mainly cloudy skies expected Friday night. Chance of thunderstorms. Lows dip down to about 69. With your Bay Country weather, I'm meteorologist Megan Mulford. Right now, 75.
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0: don't need triple Doppler. We've got meteorologist Megan Mulford. Here's your Bay Country weather.
1: Chance of thunderstorms today. Otherwise, mainly cloudy skies expected. Highs level off around 86. Southwest winds at around 5 miles an hour. Mainly cloudy skies expected again tonight. Chance of thunderstorms. Lows dip down to about 69. Mainly cloudy skies expected tomorrow. Highs level off around 84. With your Bay Country weather, I'm meteorologist Megan Mulford. Right now, 76.
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1: This is the Ag Radio Network Farm News. I'm Tom Cassidy with Tim Slezarczyk.
2: The Department of Justice has an investigation into major meat packers, and it's been gaining momentum recently amid new reports on cattle market practices. Some of the new developments in the ongoing investigation into the largest meat processors in the U.S. is renewing focus on questions that have been long-standing about competition in the cattle market. A new report offers first meaningful updates on how the investigation is progressing, signaling that federal officials are taking a deeper look at the structure of the beef supply chain. Department of Justice is focusing specifically on the Big Four, Tyson, Cargill, JBS, and National Beef, examining potential, quote, criminal anti-competitive conduct. This won't be the first time that this investigation has been going on. Those four companies are estimated to control roughly 80 to 85% of U.S. beef processing capacity, a level of concentration that's drawn scrutiny from producers, lawmakers, and economists for years, decades even. Reports indicate the investigation is examining whether meat packers engaged in illegal coordination or agreements related to cattle procurement and pricing behavior. For many producers, the concerns center on the growing gap between boxed beef prices and the price paid for live cattle, as well as the limited number of buyers that are available, especially in certain regions. Industry analysts have long noted that when fewer packers dominate the market, it reduces competition for cattle and potentially pressures prices at the producer level, even during periods of strong consumer demand for beef. The investigation is coming amid ongoing concerns about rising beef prices for consumers, tying the issue of market concentration to broader food price inflation. The latest investigation follows a similar effort that was launched in 2020. That probe stretched over several years but had limited public detail. Reports surfaced last fall indicating the Department of Justice closed that investigation with no charges.
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2: Cattle on feed for the nation on April 1st was down 1%, with cattle and calves on feed for the slaughter market and large capacity feedlots of 1,000 or more totaled 11.6 million head on April 1st. That inventory, 1% below April 1st of a year ago. Inventory included 7.25 million steers and steer calves, down slightly from the previous year. That group accounted for 63% of the total inventory of cattle on feed, with heifers and heifer calves accounting for 4.3 million head, down 1%. Placements in feedlots during March totaled 1.7 million. That was 7% below 2025, with net placements at 1,660,000 head. Placements the second lowest for March since the series began back in 1996. During March, placements of cattle and calves that were on the lighter side were 320,000 head, 6 weights 250,000, 7 weights 435, 8 weights at 474,000. The rest were in those very heavy cattle. Marketings of fed cattle in March totaled 1,630,000 head. That was 6% below 2025. Marketings the second lowest for March since the series began in 1996, though heavier weights on those cattle has made beef about the same. Other disappearance did total about 50,000 head during March. That was 9% below 2025.
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0: The Accomack County School Board is searching for a new full-time athletic director for Shinkatig High after passing on current part-time leadership. The decision prompted the abrupt resignation of school board member Jesse Speedell, who stepped down in solidarity with outgoing director Jimmy Bloxham. Crisfield leaders are weighing new concepts to revitalize the city dock. Proposed updates include a covered stage, sunset seating, vendor kiosks, and an elevated viewing area. While supporters hope the project will boost tourism and local business, some residents argue the city should prioritize parking and other infrastructure needs first. No final design has been approved. And health officials say a bat found on the University of Maryland Eastern Shore campus has tested positive for rabies. The animal was discovered inside Carver Hall just as classes were getting underway for the new semester. The Somerset County Health Department is urging anyone who may have encountered the bat to report it immediately.
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Good morning, happy Friday, and thanks for checking out the Bay Country Breakfast. 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Cloudy skies today, says meteorologist Megan Mulford. High 84, chance of scattered storms. Through the evening, low 70 degrees. Her full forecast is coming up. Also this hour, marine weather and tides. And sports on the way. Good morning. How's your coffee tasting this Friday in the country?

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How's the coffee this morning? Thanks for waking up with the Bay Country Breakfast. I'm Adam in the morning. Megan's full forecast and the weekend look is coming up. And the Sandpiper Marine Fishing Report with Captain C.L. Marshall. We got you covered as we get you going this Friday in the country on the Bay Country Breakfast.

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0: 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Time to check in with meteorologist Megan Mulford with Bay Country Weather.
3: Chance of thunderstorms today. Otherwise, cloudy skies expected. Daytime highs approaching 86. Southwesterly winds 5 to 10 miles an hour. Mainly cloudy skies expected tonight. Chance of thunderstorms. Lows dip down to about 69. Daytime highs approaching 84. Tomorrow, cloudy skies with a few peaks of sun. With your Bay Country weather, I'm meteorologist Megan Mulford. Right now, 75.
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5: Oh, no. 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
1: Your day about to start or just end?
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1: Your Friday on the Bay, southwest winds at 5 to 10 knots with waves at 1 foot, a chance of showers, winds and waves higher and visibilities lower in and near thunderstorms. On the seaside today, looking at southwest winds at 5 to 10 knots with seas at 2 to 3 feet and a chance of showers. Your next high tide in Chrisfield coming up at 1:23 p.m. Chincoteague Island, your next high tide, 9:09 a.m. Deal Island Chance, next high tide is set for 2:33 p.m. Stop by and see the good people at Scott's Cove Marina in Chance or check them out online at scottscovemarina.com. 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

0: Yakima County School Board is searching for a new full-time athletic director for Shinkatig High after passing on current part-time leadership. The decision prompted the abrupt resignation of school board member Jesse Speedell, who stepped down in solidarity with outgoing director Jimmy Bloxham. Chrisfield leaders are weighing new concepts to revitalize the city dock. Proposed updates include a covered stage, sunset seating, vendor kiosks, and an elevated viewing area. While supporters hope the project will boost tourism and local business, some residents argue the city should prioritize parking and other infrastructure needs first. No final design has been approved. And health officials say a bat found on the University of Maryland Eastern Shore campus has tested positive for rabies. The animal was discovered inside Carver Hall just as classes were getting underway for the new semester. The Somerset County Health Department is urging anyone who may have encountered the bat to report it immediately.
1: 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When you hire a Weikert agent to help buy or sell a home, you get a partner to guide you every step of the way.
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country on the Bay Country Breakfast. Mainly cloudy today. Chance of scattered storms with a high of 84. 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

The Bay Country Breakfast, powered by Polhanka of Salisbury. I'm Adam in the morning. It is finally Friday and a busy hour. We'll dive headfirst into our community calendar. We'll check country music news and Megan's full forecast in the middle of 30 minutes nonstop for Friday Bay Country.

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Today's country is on the Bay Country Breakfast. Happy Friday. So should kids under 16 use social media? According to a new Talker Research survey, most people say no. 62% of respondents say kids 15 and younger should not be allowed to have social media accounts. About a third support a nationwide ban, while others think parents should still have the final say. 4% think the government should be responsible for keeping kids safe online. Most say the job belongs to parents, and I agree, definitely parents. Please, let's not make the government in charge of one more thing. So what say you? Love to hear from you today on our Thorns Marine text line, 443-216-9794. Megan's forecast is coming up. Happy Friday from the Bay Country Breakfast.

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1: Chance of thunderstorms today. Otherwise, cloudy skies expected. Daytime highs approaching 86. Southwesterly winds 5 to 10 miles an hour. Mainly cloudy skies expected tonight. Chance of thunderstorms. Lows dip down to about 69. Daytime highs approaching 84. Tomorrow, cloudy skies with a few peaks of sun. With your Bay Country weather, I'm meteorologist Megan Mulford. Right now, 74.
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0: 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I love this song.

Good morning and happy Friday from the Bay Country. Breakfast time for country music news powered by Taws Insurance, Chris Field. So Dolly Parton left behind a roadmap of planned projects before she passed. It includes a new hotel, a museum, Dolly dolls, a cup of ambition coffee, and Dolly on the Holly. Dolly on the Holly coming out this holiday season. Maybe a version of Elf on the Shelf. We're trying to get confirmation on that. Also, a 9-to-5 jewelry collection with Kendra Scott coming out in January. Dolly's dog treats expected to come out early next year. Also, a bedding and home decor collection expected next summer. Riley Green released the title track of his upcoming album, That's Just Me, which is out September 18th. It's a sad one about a lost love, and he wonders if she ever thinks about him like he thinks about her. In a recent interview, Riley said there's a lot of truth to the songs on the album. Quote, if it's not about something that actually happened to me, it's about something that's happening in my life. I think that fans of country music always want to believe a lyric's true, so I try to make it as real as I can. And Garth Brooks announced a new stop on his arena tour, Orlando, Florida. He'll perform at the Kia Center on September 25th and 26th. Tickets are on sale now. He's still pricing every ticket at $154.50. 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

0: The Accomack County School Board is searching for a new full-time athletic director for Shinkatig High after passing on current part-time leadership. The decision prompted the abrupt resignation of school board member Jesse Speedell, who stepped down in solidarity with outgoing director Jimmy Bloxham. Chrisfield leaders are weighing new concepts to revitalize the city dock. Proposed updates include a covered stage, sunset seating, vendor kiosks, and an elevated viewing area. While supporters hope the project will boost tourism and local business, some residents argue the city should prioritize parking and other infrastructure needs first. No final design has been approved. And health officials say a bat found on the University of Maryland Eastern Shore campus has tested positive for rabies. The animal was discovered inside Carver Hall just as classes were getting underway for the new semester. The Somerset County Health Department is urging anyone who may have encountered the bat to report it immediately.
1: 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When you hire a Weikert agent to help buy or sell a home, you get a partner to guide you every step of the way.
2: Here in the showroom at Lusby's Appliance Center in downtown Pocomoke City with the captain of the Speed Queen. Now, Mark, I've been asked by several folks in the community. They want to know, if you mess up at those skill games during the poker run, does Brooke beat you?
3: Oh, no. I mean, now, if we're playing together, that might be a different story. You know, I'm very competitive, and I found out she's very competitive, and we can't play any games together, so we have to be on the same team all the time.
2: So I understand that there's big news from Blair's husband, Jeremiah.
3: Blair and them, they're all the way down in Key West. Found out good news. He just became a warrant officer in the Coast Guard, and I asked Blair, so what does that mean? She is now, we have to salute him.
2: I'm sure she does.
3: Oh, yeah. 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Yeah. And the next time we talk, we'll be talking about watermelons.
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Cloud to scattered storm chances possible today. Highs around 84, low tonight of 70 degrees. 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

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I'm Adam in the Morning, inviting you out to the official start of the National Hard Crab Derby. It's tonight at Woodson Elementary School, the Little Miss and Mr. Crustacean Pageant. You can find out all about it and all about the weekend next weekend. It's going to be a big one at nationalhardcrabderby.com. 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Good morning.

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Today's Country, Bay Country, 97.9. So a new survey found that 22% of professionals have sent or answered a romantic message on LinkedIn, and 12% successfully sparked a relationship that started on the site. This is shocking because LinkedIn has an anti-flirting policy. This policy hasn't stopped people from breaking the rules and making LinkedIn a matchmaking site. It makes sense considering the survey also found that 48% of respondents said LinkedIn profiles are more trustworthy than typical dating app bios, thanks to verified career histories, education credentials, and clear headshots, which are what many singles are shopping for anyway. Megan's forecast is coming up. It's Friday in the country on the Bay Country Breakfast.

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1: Chance of thunderstorms today. Otherwise, cloudy skies expected. Highs level off around 86. Southwesterly winds 5 to 10 miles an hour. Mainly cloudy skies expected tonight. Chance for storms. Lows level off around 69. Mainly cloudy skies expected tomorrow. Highs level off around 84. With your Bay Country weather, I'm meteorologist Megan Mulford. Currently, it's 77 degrees.
0: 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Time to check in with meteorologist Megan Mulford with Bay Country weather. 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
2: 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Speaking of buzz, today is National Red Wine Day. See what I did there? Also National Bow Tie Day. It's Crackers Over the Keyboard Day. I don't know what that means. It's also National Thoughtful Day, National Cherry Turnover Day, Radio Commercials Day. All right, listen to some extra commercials today. Happy birthday if you are celebrating. You're celebrating with Jack Black. He's 56. Shania Twain is 60 today. Also on the birthday board, Russian writer Leo Tolstoy was born on this day in 1828. Musician Florence Welch is 39. Cassidy Pope, musician, is 36 today, and Leanne Rimes is 43. That's your Daily Buzz. 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

Happy Friday from the Bay Country Breakfast, Salisbury. We thank you so much for tuning in. So, new poll out about potatoes, and overall, 30% of Americans say their favorite way to eat potatoes is French fries. 17% say mashed potatoes. 16% baked potato. 7% says potato chips. 7% roasted potatoes, 6% hash browns, 5% tater tots. Potato salad comes in at 4%. 1% says, I don't like potatoes. There we go. Who doesn't like potatoes? So what's your favorite way to eat potatoes? Love to hear from you on our Thorns Marine text line. Let us know at 443-216-9794. Good morning from Bay Country.

0: The Accomack County School Board is searching for a new full-time athletic director for Shinkatig High after passing on current part-time leadership. The decision prompted the abrupt resignation of school board member Jesse Speedell, who stepped down in solidarity with outgoing director Jimmy Bloxham. Crisfield leaders are weighing new concepts to revitalize the city dock. Proposed updates include a covered stage, sunset seating, vendor kiosks, and an elevated viewing area. While supporters hope the project will boost tourism and local business, some residents argue the city should prioritize parking and other infrastructure needs first. No final design has been approved. And health officials say a bat found on the University of Maryland Eastern Shore campus has tested positive for rabies. The animal was discovered inside Carver Hall just as classes were getting underway for the new semester. The Somerset County Health Department is urging anyone who may have encountered the bat to report it immediately.
1: 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When you hire a Weikert agent to help buy or sell a home, you get a partner to guide you every step of the way.
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in some cases, it's paying off. Experts say traditional job applications are increasingly being filtered by AI before a human ever sees them. Instead of relying solely on resumes, many job seekers are posting video resumes, sharing their work, and asking followers to help boost their visibility on TikTok. One in five say a TikTok post directly led to an interview. Very interesting, I think. Megan's forecast is coming up on the Bay Country Breakfast. Happy Friday.

0: 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Time to check in with meteorologist Megan Mulford with Bay Country Weather.
1: Chance of thunderstorms today. Otherwise, cloudy skies expected. Highs level off around 86. Southwesterly winds 5 to 10 miles an hour. Mainly cloudy skies expected tonight. Chance for storms. Lows level off around 69. Mainly cloudy skies expected tomorrow. Highs level off around 84. With your Bay Country weather, I'm meteorologist Megan Mulford. Currently, it's 81 degrees.
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0: Cheer up, it's Friday and the Bay Country Breakfast is on. I'm Adam in the morning, time for Workday Laughs.
1: Raising kids seems really hard, which is why I am all in favor of putting your kid on a leash if you want to. It gets a bad rap, but put your kid on a leash. I don't care. I've never seen a kid on a leash who didn't need that leash. You know what I mean? The leash is always pulled taut. They're always reaching for a stranger's mouth. Put your kid on a leash. I don't care. I don't understand a single argument against it. People are like, I don't want to put my kid on a leash because I want him to explore. I want him to be an explorer. You guys know explorers, history's worst monsters. Why would we encourage that behavior? Maybe if Columbus's mom had put him on a leash as a kid, he wouldn't have spent his adulthood genociding everyone.
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0: The Accomack County School Board is searching for a new full-time athletic director for Shinkatig High after passing on current part-time leadership. The decision prompted the abrupt resignation of school board member Jesse Speedell, who stepped down in solidarity with outgoing director Jimmy Bloxham. Crisfield leaders are weighing new concepts to revitalize the city dock. Proposed updates include a covered stage, sunset seating, vendor kiosks, and an elevated viewing area. While supporters hope the project will boost tourism and local business, some residents argue the city should prioritize parking and other infrastructure needs first. No final design has been approved. And health officials say a bat found on the University of Maryland Eastern Shore campus has tested positive for rabies. The animal was discovered inside Carver Hall just as classes were getting underway for the new semester. The Somerset County Health Department is urging anyone who may have encountered the bat to report it immediately.
1: 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When you hire a Weikert agent to help buy or sell a home, you get a partner to guide you every step of the way.
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That puts a big red bow on the Friday Bay Country Breakfast. Rich Drake is up next. He's got your all-request lunch at noon, powered by Pohanka of Salisbury. And Kate Michaels will help welcome in the weekend and drive you home starting at 3 o'clock. Robin Holly tonight at 7. And a great weekend filled with original programming and Bay Country music for your Bay Country weekend. Have a great one. I'll be back Monday at 6. Let's meet here. The coffee will be hot, and so will the country on the Bay Country Breakfast.

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It is Rich Strength during your work day. We got your weather with meteorologist Megan Beaufort on the way. 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

0: 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Time for the 411 with meteorologist Megan Mulford and Bay Country weather.
1: Chance of thunderstorms today. Otherwise, cloudy skies expected. Highs level off around 86. Southwesterly winds 5 to 10 miles an hour. Mainly cloudy skies expected tonight. Chance for storms. Lows level off around 69. Mainly cloudy skies expected tomorrow. Highs level off around 84. With your Bay Country weather, I'm meteorologist Megan Mulford. Right now, 80.
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4: Oh, no. 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

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It is Rich Drink During Your Work Day. 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

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It is Rich Drake during your workday. We got your weather with meteorologist Megan Mofford on the way. 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

0: updated weather every hour with your Bay Country forecast.
1: Chance of thunderstorms today. Otherwise, cloudy skies expected. Highs level off around 86. Southwesterly winds 5 to 10 miles an hour. Mainly cloudy skies expected tonight. Chance for storms. Lows level off around 69. Mainly cloudy skies expected tomorrow. Highs level off around 84. With your Bay Country weather, I'm meteorologist Megan Mulford. Right now, it's 82 degrees.
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It is Rich Drink During Your Workday. 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

When it comes to news, we're first in country. Country News Now. Little Big Town's 12th studio album is finally here. It's a dying art. Hey!

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It is Rich Drake during your workday. We got your weather in less than 15 minutes, but we're keeping it commercial-free with Blake Shelton. Let him in anyway.

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It's today's country, Bay Country 97.9. It is Rich Drake during your workday. We got your weather with meteorologist Megan Mulford on the way. And so excited as the 79th National Hard Crab Derby is returning to Crisfield Labor Day weekend, September 3rd through the 6th. 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

0: Megan's got your forecast every hour with Bay Country Weather.
1: Chance of thunderstorms this afternoon. Otherwise, cloudy skies expected. Highs level off around 86. South winds 5 to 10 miles an hour. Mainly cloudy skies expected tonight. Chance of thunderstorms. Lows dip down to about 69. Cloudy skies with a few peaks of sun tomorrow. Daytime highs approaching 84. With your Bay Country weather, I'm meteorologist Megan Mulford. Right now, it's 84 degrees.
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It's commercial free country on Bay Country 97.9. It is Rich Drake during your workday. And thanks to a Nancock checking in on the Morgan & Sons Pest Control Request Line, 833 Tune Bay is Chase Matthew holding it down.

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It is Rich Strick during your workday. 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

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It is Rich Drink During Your Workday. We got your weather with meteorologist Megan Mulford on the way. And so excited to be part of the GSP Media Radiothon for the Delmarva Discovery Museum right here on Bay Country 97.9. 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

0: don't need triple Doppler. We've got meteorologist Megan Mulford. Here's your Bay Country weather.
1: Cloudy skies expected this afternoon, with thunderstorms likely. Daytime highs approaching 86. Winds out of the south, 5 to 10 miles an hour. Chance of thunderstorms tonight, lows dip down to about 69. Mainly cloudy skies expected. Mainly cloudy skies tomorrow, high of 84. With your Bay Country weather, I'm meteorologist Megan Mulford. Right now, it's 86 degrees.
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We got your weather with meteorologist Megan Beaufort on the way. 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

0: 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Time for the 411 with meteorologist Megan Mulford and Bay Country Weather.
1: Cloudy skies expected this afternoon with a chance of thunderstorms. Daytime highs approaching 84. Winds out of the northwest, 5 to 10 miles an hour. Mainly cloudy skies expected tonight. Chance of thunderstorms. Lows level off around 69. Highs level off around 84. Tomorrow, mainly cloudy skies. With your Bay Country weather, I'm meteorologist Megan Mulford. Currently 82.
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It is Rich Drake, and thanks to Snow Hill checking in today on the Morgan & Sons Pest Control Request Line. 833-TUNE-BAY. It's Taylor Swift. I knew it. I knew you.

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It is Rich Drink During Your Work Day. 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

Country. It's Bay Country 97.9. Happy Friday, everybody. Good Friday afternoon. The final Friday of the month of August. What? How are we just mere days away from September? This is the final weekend of the month, and I am not even a little bit mentally prepared for that, but here we are nonetheless, so we're going to make the best of it. And hey, it's almost the weekend. I'll take any weekend. I don't care what month it is. We have Ella and Morgan coming up for you. Chris Young with Kane Brown. I love all the collabs in country music right now. Here's another one. It's Shaboozy and Kevin Powers on Bay Country.

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97.9, one of the hottest songs in the world right now. Ella Langley and Morgan Wallen. I'm Kate Michaels. Luke Holmes is coming up. We've got a look at your weekend forecast, shaping up to be pretty nice once we get through today. Here comes Lainey Wilson with John Mayer on Bay Country.

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1: Chance of thunderstorms this afternoon. Otherwise, cloudy skies expected. High temperatures reach up to 84. Winds out of the north, 5 to 10 miles an hour. Chance of thunderstorms tonight. Lows level off around 68. Mainly cloudy skies expected. Daytime highs approaching 84. Tomorrow, sunshine mixed with clouds at times. With your Bay Country weather, I'm meteorologist Megan Mulford. Right now, 80.
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1: 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We will accept your pledges. 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

chain smoking. I'm Kate Michaels. This is Bay Country 97.9. Corey Kent's coming up for you this hour on your Friday afternoon. Megan Maroney on the way. This is Shane Proffitt. It's Long Live Country on Bay Country.

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Bay's country, we're Bay Country 97.9. I'm Kate Michaels. Beautiful Things. Love that song. Heard it a million times. Still gets me. It's such a great song. John Morgan's coming up for you. We will take a look at your weekend forecast. And Dustin Lynch right now. It's Easy to Love on Bay Country.

0: Megan's got your forecast every hour with Bay Country Weather.
1: Mainly cloudy tonight with a chance for storms. Lows around 68. Northeasterly winds at around 5 miles an hour. A blend of clouds and sun tomorrow. High temperatures reach up to 84. Partly cloudy tomorrow night, 68. Mainly clear and dry Sunday and Monday. Mid-80s Sunday, upper 80s by Monday. With your Bay Country weather, I'm meteorologist Megan Mulford. Currently, it's 77 degrees.
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4: Oh, no. 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
4: 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Yeah. And the next time we talk, we'll be talking about watermelons.
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I'm Kate Michaels. 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

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I'm Kate Michaels. It is Friday and it is 5 o'clock, my friends. Congratulations, you have made it. Take a deep breath. Let the stress of the work week float away. Hopefully you have reached that point in your day and your week. If not, hang in there. We got you. But if you have, this one is for you. It's Riley Green. It's Think As You Drunk on Bay Country.

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Kate Brown on Bay Country 97.9. I'm Kate Michael. Shaboozy's coming up with Jelly Roll, a look at your weekend forecast, which is shaping up to be pretty nice, actually, after we get through today. This evening, could see some storms, but Saturday, Sunday, and then we really heat up next week, just in time for September, of course. Here comes Blake Shelton right now. Let's let him in anyway on Bay Country.

0: don't need triple Doppler. We've got meteorologist Megan Mulford. Here's your Bay Country weather.
1: Mainly cloudy tonight with a chance for storms. Lows around 68. Northeasterly winds at around 5 miles an hour. A blend of clouds and sun tomorrow. High temperatures reach up to 84. Partly cloudy tomorrow night, 68. Mainly clear and dry Sunday and Monday. Mid-80s Sunday, upper 80s by Monday. With your Bay Country weather, I'm meteorologist Megan Mulford. Currently, it's 79 degrees.
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Country. 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I want to talk about something that might be a little controversial on a Friday. It's Monday. But listen to me. 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
1: When it comes to news, we're first in country. 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Lauren Elena's Stages record is out today, and she couldn't be more grateful for these pinch me moments.
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4: 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They want to know, if you mess up at those skill games during the poker run, does Brooke beat you?
5: Oh, no. I mean, now, if we're playing together, that might be a different story. 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
4: So I understand that there's big news from Blair's husband, Jeremiah.
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It's Lainey Wilson on Bay Country 97.9. I'm Kate Michaels. Good Friday evening. George Burns, John Party, Ella Langley, Justin Moore. Quite the lineup we have for your Friday. And let's get into it, shall we? I mean, who are we kidding? It is Friday after all. This is Zach John King on Bay Country.

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0: today's country and your hourly forecast. Time for the 411 with meteorologist Megan Mulford and Bay Country weather.
1: Mainly cloudy tonight with a chance for storms. Lows around 68. Northeasterly winds at around 5 miles an hour. A blend of clouds and sun tomorrow. High temperatures reach up to 84. Partly cloudy tomorrow night, 68. Mainly clear and dry Sunday and Monday. Mid-80s Sunday, upper 80s by Monday. With your Bay Country weather, I'm meteorologist Megan Mulford. Currently, it's 77 degrees.
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today's country. We're Bay Country 97.9. That's a wrap for me on this Friday. Make sure you stick around for the Rob and Holly Show. 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Rob and Holly coming up at 7 o'clock. A weekend full of country music, sunshine, and fun. Perhaps unofficially the final weekend of the summer, as in if you haven't gone back to school yet, you're going to next week. But we're still going to hold on to summer as long as possible. Let's be honest. Have a great one, guys. I will talk to you on Monday.

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0: Hey, coming up in just a little bit, we do have a very special guest joining us for the entire show. Recently, we had Kane Brown taken over. 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
2: What's so fun is we got Kane Brown's side of the story about how they got together for their new song. So we're going to get Lauren Elena's, plus so much more. She's got a new album out. So we'll hear from Lauren Elena in just a few.

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Hey, we're the Rob and Holly Show on your home for today's country, Bay Country, 97.9. So apparently you can have the biggest song in the entire country for 19 weeks, which is forever. And that still does not mean everybody knows who you are. I'm talking about Ella Langley. Yes, Ella Langley has been on the chart as the best country song for 19 weeks now. And there is one celebrity that was asked, oh, you know, what do you think about Ella Langley? And they asked who? We're going to tell you who that was coming up in our country dirt.

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1: Mainly cloudy tonight with a chance for storms. Lows around 68. Northeasterly winds at around 5 miles an hour. A blend of clouds and sun tomorrow. High temperatures reach up to 84. Partly cloudy tomorrow night, 68. Mainly clear and dry Sunday and Monday. Mid-80s Sunday, upper 80s by Monday. With your Bay Country weather, I'm meteorologist Megan Mulford. Currently, it's 75 degrees.
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3: Ella Langley has officially reached that level of fame where we have to start testing people outside of country music to see if they knew who she is. Doja Cat, which is a, maybe you don't know, do you know who Doja Cat is? A pop star, was asked if she liked Ella Langley. And here's what Doja Cat said.
4: Are you more of a Darth or an Ella?
5: There's another Vader. Elevate.
4: You think I was talking about Ella Langley? Are you an Ella's fella?
5: I don't know what that is.
4: You don't know what Ella's fella?
5: I don't know what that is either.
4: Do you like Ella Langley?
5: I don't know what that is.
4: Really?
5: Ella Langley. Ella Langley.
4: People love her.
5: Okay.
4: You gotta check her out. You'd like her. You really would.
3: Wild, right? I thought everybody knew who Ella Langley was. And before you get offended, I actually think this is fair because I feel like if I did actually go to an Ella Langley show and I asked people if they knew who Doja Cat was, or even if they could name any of Doja Cat's songs, I'm pretty sure we would all fail that experiment. So it's fair, right?

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1: 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Now, Mark, I've been asked by several folks in the community. They want to know, if you mess up at those skill games during the poker run, does Brooke beat you?
2: Oh, no. I mean, now, if we're playing together, that might be a different story. You know, I'm very competitive, and I found out she's very competitive, and we can't play any games together, so we have to be on the same team all the time.
1: So I understand that there's big news from Blair's husband, Jeremiah.
2: Blair and them, they're all the way down in Key West. 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